0: Go. 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Los 40.
1: Here's my key. 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
0: I thought that I've been hurt before.

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Y'all call it a moment, I call it life.

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1: 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But wait a minute, isn't this?
0: Yeah, yes it is.
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0: Well, baby, I went down and got it for you.
1: Aw, you shouldn't have.

Hit a roll, fast life. 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

0: 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Sam Smith. 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
1: My mum and dad heard me in the car. They just put me straight into a singing lesson.
2: Lo mejor del pop internacional.